0: this hour with Elena and Chris Young.
1: A couple of duets with people that I absolutely love.
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0: It's Backstage Country. We got Chris Young here this week, all week long. So we get to talk about all the things.
1: Man.
0: And one of the things that we got to talk about because it just happened, the deluxe version of I Didn't Come Here to Leave. It just dropped on Friday.
1: Very happy that this is out now.
0: I know. I got three new tracks on there.
1: Yeah. Mm-hmm. And very special tracks for a lot of reasons. But, you know, a couple of duets with people that I absolutely love, and then another solo track that one of my best friends, I hope I can call Josh my best friend, but
0: he's like, I'm not his best friend.
1: Yeah. So he sent me this song, and it's called Wedding Band, but we've got that one. There's a song with Breland, and there's a song with Shaylin on this deluxe.
0: And that's a song that's gaining some traction and has been for a couple weeks now. And you, as Chris Young, you could really, like, there's a million aspiring artists that would love to collab with you, a million established artists that would love to collab with you. So what was it about Shaylin that you wanted to get her on this track?
1: She's just got an incredible voice. Was lucky enough to be doing some co-writing with her and heard her singing. I was like, oh, hello.
0: Mm-hmm.
1: And this song specifically, I think it needs the sort of vocal and the sort of energy that she brought to this track, and she really crushed her part on this. It's a song called One of Us, and it's sort of that dichotomy of in a breakup, even if both people think they're okay, somebody's lying.
0: Yep.
1: It might be both of them, but normally, more often than not, it's one person's okay and they're living it up, and the other person is going through it a little bit. And I just thought that was a great way to write this sort of breakup song. Very glad she wanted to be a part of it, because I really think she just brought so much life to this.
0: Yeah, absolutely. I love the song. It's so great.
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1: Hey, it's Chris Young. Stick around because we're going to share some new music I hope you're going to love. The Backstage Breakout single is coming your way in just a few on Backstage Country.

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1: It's Backstage Country. I'm Elena. Chris Young is here as your host this week, and we're talking about a bunch of hits, a bunch of them. One of them that has now a different kind of life because it is now the name of your bar, Famous Friends.
2: Yeah.
1: Did you know that that would be the name of the bar, like, pretty instantly?
2: I've wanted to do something for a while. Obviously, this is a different layout than what a lot of other people are doing. Not saying it's good or bad, it's just different.
1: Yeah.
2: It's a smaller location, 94 people, I believe, cap. It's a sports bar. We're not going to do a bunch of live music in there. We have the ability to do some events in there if we want to.
1: Okay.
2: Great sound system, because, you know, if you're a musician,
1: it better be.
2: You better have good sound in there. But definitely just going to be a sports bar, have some top-notch chefs that are doing. I even feel bad calling it elevated bar food. Like, it's really insane what they have managed to do with that kitchen. But we redid everything top to bottom in the building, and from the floors to the ceiling, everything is brand new and just a really cool vibe. And hopefully people come in there and get to enjoy themselves and hang out and have something different to do in Nashville. And I was like, what better to call it than Famous Friends?
1: Yeah, I want to talk more about that for sure, but let's talk a little bit about the song that inspired it all.
2: Yeah.
1: Obviously a song that you did with your buddy Kane Brown, who also has a bar downtown now.
2: Yes.
1: A little further down from where yours is going to be. But you guys having this song together, did it really strengthen your friendship?
2: I don't know if it strengthened it necessarily, but I mean, we definitely celebrated it.
1: I'm sure.
2: He is just an incredible, incredible artist, and I've been lucky enough to know him for a very long time. Yeah. He's cut songs of mine that he was not a writer on. We've had, you know, multiple songs together on his album, my album, vice versa. We've toured together. I've opened for him. He's opened for me. Mm-hmm. So it's been a really cool experience having that sort of relationship with another artist, and especially someone that's that talented. Couldn't be happier for everything that he's got going on. Probably the happiest I was is when I called him and played him the song originally, because we were on the road, I believe, up north, possibly Minneapolis, and we wrote it before a show. And it was me, Corey Crowder, and Kerry Barlow. And we write the song. I sing it. I sent it to him the next day. I was like, hey, man, would you want to be on this? Because it was one of those rare songs where there's not a whole lot of opportunities for you to have, you know, two guys on a duet where it makes sense. But this one was perfect for that. And I was like, the only thing is I want to change the county name and verse 2 to be where you grew up.
1: Oh, yeah.
2: And I was like, 6-pound, 3-ounce baby Jesus, please let the county that he grew up in be 3 syllables.
1: Yeah.
2: Because I didn't want to have to try and shoehorn that in. And he told me it was Hamilton, and I'm like, yes, let's go.
1: Did he know you were hoping for that?
2: No, not at all. I was like, hey, what county did you grow up in? So, yeah, that ended up being one of those things that just worked out.
0: You are listening to Backstage Country. There's a whole lot more coming up with Chris Young.
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0: Elena here, and guess what time it is? We got a brand new hour of Backstage Country with this week's host.
3: That's me, Chris Young. It's been a blast hosting and hanging out with y'all. We're ready to get this rolling. A brand new hour of Backstage Country starts right now.
4: Well, look who it is. Last call I thought I'd give. How's your mama? How you been? Girl, it's been too long. Saw your sister at the Circle K. Her baby number two was on the way. Hadn't

0: It's Backstage Country. I'm Elena. Listen to that. That's a bar owner sigh if I've ever heard one. Chris Young is here. And I do want to talk about the bar that is on the way right down the street from us in Nashville. Famous Friends, it's on the way. I'm so excited for you. Congratulations first, because that's a huge accomplishment.
1: Thank you.
0: Tell me, though, what is it like actually trying to make this a reality?
1: It's been a lot, but it's because I want it to be right.
0: Yeah.
1: And it may work, it may not. You don't ever know. It's just like any other business that you start or try to attempt. I'm trying to make something special. We're going to have, you know, obviously a sports bar.
0: Yeah.
1: But it's also, I've already had people reach out to me from different sports organizations that are like, when we come through Nashville, we want to do a private event there. And I've done little touches all the way through of, you know, signed memorabilia from sports teams, plaques from artists that I've worked with, plaques from some friends of mine that I wasn't a part of just to celebrate them. Definitely great sound system, great food. Tried to make the vibe and the atmosphere in there great. Put in a lot of new TVs.
0: Oh.
1: There's also a we used like basically PGA level turf on the outside and
0: covered
1: the patio so that you can sit outside and not be in direct sunlight.
0: In the front patio?
1: Uh-huh. So you can have your dogs out there. There's already some Porter the Dog themed merch.
0: I would have been shocked if it wasn't dog friendly.
1: Oh yeah. You know I've got to be dog friendly.
0: Yeah.
1: So, you know, a lot of little things like that. Actually, if you go, I don't know if I want to give this away, but I guess I'm going to. If you go in the bathrooms, there are photos in black and white, very regal, of dogs pooping.
0: I love it. I love it. Feels perfect, for a sports bar.
1: Just a little personal touch.
0: When you thought of that, when you were inspired from that, were you like, oh yeah, this is really where we're digging?
1: I was like, you know, first we had dogs playing poker. Now we have dogs pooping.
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Hey, it's Chris Young. Stick around because we're going to share some new music I hope you're going to love. The Backstage Breakout single is coming your way in just a few on Backstage Country.

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0: It's Backstage Country. I'm Elena. Chris Young is your host this week. And Chris, we have been able to get nostalgic a lot this week because, you know, your career longevity is incredible and something that's really hard to come by these days. You know, you've been around for over two decades, and there's people that, you know, are listening right now that don't know a world of country music without Chris Young. And you've gone through so many changes. What today, how would you say that your definition of success has changed since, let's say, when you won Nashville Star 20 years ago?
1: Which a lot of people don't even remember I was on that show, which is wild.
0: So crazy.
1: Yeah. I would say for me, I don't know that there is categorically a definition of success because you're always moving the goalpost, right?
0: Exactly.
1: Everybody has a five-year plan until they get done with the first 5 years and they're like, oh, I need another one.
0: Mm-hmm.
1: You know, I think it's just me trying to make the best music that I can and not forgetting the little things because, you know, once you've had a number one, you're like, okay, now I want another one.
0: Yeah.
1: Or another number one. Or a bigger number one. Oh, I sold, you know, 2 million copies of this. Now I want to sell 4 million copies. And then once you've done 4 million copies, then you're like, oh, now I got to sell 6 million copies.
0: Yeah.
1: And sometimes you miss the forest for the trees a little bit when you get into that,
0: yeah,
1: you know, thinking style, I guess. There's probably a more eloquent way to put that, but you really do need to look at every moment and just be like, man, this was cool. This didn't have to be the biggest thing that I ever did.
0: Like,
1: it just had to be really enjoy the moment.
0: Yeah.
1: And enjoy, you know, one person coming up going, this is my favorite song. And that was when I first got started. I can't count how many interviews that I said this in, but my goal was always and only to have one person somewhere be like, that was my favorite song.
0: You've done that many a times at this point.
1: Well, we get lost in comment sections entirely too much.
0: Well, yeah,
1: lately.
0: Gets the best of us.
1: It's really easy to see all the negatives, but
0: yeah.
1: You know, it's sort of like when you start out as an artist, you might have 85 no's. All you need is one yes.
0: Mm-hmm.
1: That's it.
0: Yep. What would you say right now that, because that goalpost continues to move and will always continue to move. And I love what you're saying about like not having to chase that all the time, sitting in your moments. What is the last time that you really sat in a moment and appreciated what was going on?
1: Listening to mixes on this record.
0: Yeah.
1: Yeah. I had one night where I was just like, I want to go through all this one more time and just listen to everything and not listen for, you know, is this the correct guitar pass off of the chorus two that I liked?
0: Not producer brain.
1: Just turn my brain off and just listen to my record and enjoy it instead of trying to nitpick it.
0: Yeah.
1: Yeah.
2: Coming up next, more with Chris Young on Backstage Country.
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0: It's Backstage Country, and I'm Elena. We got Chris Young here, who is an Opry member, of course, among many other things. But, you know, earlier we were talking about 10 years of Sober Saturday Night, and it's crazy that you are going to be celebrating your 10-year Opry membership anniversary next year already. What has becoming an Opry member done for you, your life, your career, your personality? Like, what has that done to you?
1: You know, I don't know if it's changed anything about me, but it is one of the things I'm most proud of.
0: Yeah.
1: You know, that's the history of country music to me is very, very important. It's one of those things where, you know, my grandfather brought me up listening to 45s and 78s at his house of, you know, Marty Robbins and Lefty Frizzell and a lot of artists that don't get talked about nearly as much anymore. And it seems like it's so far away time-wise, but that's sort of what the Opry is all about, as it's where, you know, the history of country music and the future of country music all can sort of exist in the same sandbox.
0: Yeah.
1: It's just an honor to be a part of that family, and it really is a family.
0: Mm-hmm. How would you describe that family? Like, what makes it a family?
1: Oh, probably dysfunctional like all the other ones. No, I'm kidding. It's really, really great. Every time I walk in there, I'm like sort of imposter syndrome a little bit.
0: Really?
1: I'm like, am I supposed to be here? Yeah, I'm supposed to be here.
0: Like literally, right? A member for 10 years.
1: yeah. But it's just such a huge deal to be a part of that membership. I can definitely like wax poetic about it at any given point in time, but walking into the circle is still always a big deal.
0: Yeah.
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Hey, it's Chris Young. Stick around because we're going to share some new music I hope you're going to love. The Backstage Breakout single is coming your way in just a few on Backstage Country.

I'm Chris Young, your backstage country host this week. And coming up, the story behind my number one hit with some help from a dude named Vince Gill. Sober Saturday Night.

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2: It's Backstage Country. We got Chris Young here hosting this week. I'm Elena. And why don't we play another one of your songs, Chris? What do you say?
3: Yeah, let's give the total opposite side of the coin from Young Love and Saturday Nights.
2: Yeah, to Sober Saturday Nights.
3: Yeah, which is in and of itself, if you'd never heard the song, you'd be like, oh, all right. What is this about? Which is sort of what we were going for when we wrote this song.
2: Really?
3: I actually wrote two songs that day. We spent, me and the Warren Brothers, the three of us were getting together, and we

0: us. Yeah. We got it finished and put down like a guitar vocal, went to lunch.
1: Yep.
0: And then came back and they're like, let's see if we can start something else. You know, we'll see if we get anything. And one of the boys sat down, started playing keys, and I was just like, it's beautiful. That's a really cool melody. And this song literally fell out in like 30 minutes. And this ended up being the one that we cut. And so when I did it, I was like, I want to ask Vince Gill if he'll be on this song. And
1: was that an instant thought?
0: Oh, yeah. I was like, I love Vince. He's one of the most talented people on the face of the planet, in my opinion.
1: Yeah.
0: And he was like, well, I'll sing some harmonies on it. And he goes, you can just come over to the house. So, you know, I casually just go over to Vince Gill's house. And, you know, he's got a wall of like ACM, CMAs, and, you know, his Hall of Fame plaque while he's, you know, still alive. No big deal, NBD. But I'm sitting there freaking out because, like, I personally, every time I tell people this, they think I'm making it up, but I don't have a CMA or an ACM award.
1: Yeah, it's so weird.
0: And so, like, just looking at his wall, that he's just like, oh, yeah, here are my awards. I'm like,
1: it's probably not even all of them.
0: Yeah, I'm like, that's so awesome.
1: Yeah.
0: And I'm trying not to, like, geek out.
1: You're trying to play it cool.
0: I'm totally cool. And he goes, well, I don't know if you really want me to play guitar on this. I know I'm already nodding. You know, my head's going up and down before he finishes the sentence. I'm like, if you, Vince, please play guitar on my record. And he did and crushed it. It's amazing.
1: Yeah.
0: And then I got to have a number one with the very first person I went to see in concert.
1: Wow. So this is more full circle than anything.
0: I saw him at Starwood Amphitheater when I was a kid.
1: Oh, R.I.P. to Starwood. Yeah. And it's also crazy to me that this song just celebrated 10 years. Like,
0: no,
1: seriously.
0: It's wild that that's been 10 years ago.
1: I know. I can't believe it. Okay. Glad that you feel the same way. But let's go ahead and hear and celebrate this song right now.
0: Yes. This is my song with Vince Gill. That's how I'm going to introduce this one.
1: Always.
0: Sober Saturday Night on Backstage Country.
1: Tell him.

0: This is Chris Young, your host of Backstage Country All This Week. We've got more coming up next.
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0: Hey there, Backstage Country. It's Elena, and we have got Chris Young here as our host this week. It's been awesome.
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0: It's Backstage Country. Chris Young is here, and we were just talking about I Didn't Come Here to Leave and how you wrote it, which is hilarious that the line came out the night before and then you wrote it at 9 a.m. But Dallas, who said the line, Dallas Davidson, he had to write at 11. So does that put a lot of pressure on the writer? You're like, I want to finish this song before you have to leave at 10:30 or whatever. Like, is that a pressure-filled thing when you write in that kind of situation?
1: I don't think so, because I think we all know intrinsically, once you've written enough songs, it's like, if we get a verse chorus and we got to come back to this, we're not going to rush it. We're not going to try and make this song done by a certain time, because you can't really do that.
0: Yeah.
1: This one just happened to be one of those songs that took about 45 minutes to an hour to write and sort of just fell out. Like, we had the demo when we left. So,
0: I
1: sang it and everything, so it was completely done.
0: That's when you know that it's going to be a hit. Feel like, are there people that are notorious for like getting a verse and a chorus and then never finishing the song with you?
1: No, I will absolutely annoy the crap out of people.
0: Really?
1: But yeah, we're either going to sit there all day and finish the song, or we're definitely getting another day before I leave if they've got somewhere to be or I've got somewhere to be. I don't like to leave things unfinished with like no plan or schedule for it.
0: Have you ever?
1: I can't say I've never done it.
0: Okay.
1: But it's been a very long time.
0: It would be very rare.
1: Yeah.
0: If not.
1: Very, very rare.
0: Yeah, I mean, like, is that a common thing to not finish a song in town? I mean, not for you, but like, do you know if that's common?
1: Only if the idea is not good.
0: Okay, fair. So you could walk away and be like, nah.
1: There's a buddy of mine, Ward Gunther.
0: Yeah. Whiskey J.M.
1: You know Ward. Mm-hmm. And he has a song called F It, Let's Go to Lunch. And it's talking about where you got stuck on an idea and y'all are all looking at each other like, this is not a good song.
0: Makes sense.
1: And it's like you get a verse chorus and you're like, we're just going to go have lunch real fast. And then someone's like, I don't feel well. Maybe we reconvene. And you never address it ever again.
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1: I'm Chris Young, your host this week on Backstage Country. This is my latest hit, I Didn't Come Here to Leave.

0: It's Backstage Country. We got Chris Young here this week, all week long. So we get to talk about all the things.
1: Man.
0: And one of the things that we got to talk about, because it just happened, the deluxe version of I Didn't Come Here to Leave. It just dropped on Friday. Now, I know last time we were talking, I feel like it was like right around when you were releasing I Didn't Come Here to Leave. And you had told me that you were writing like crazy and like your creativity was not stopping because the album was there. It wasn't, you know, you weren't taking a break. Like you were, it was really coming at you. Where are you at in your creativity right now?
1: I pretty much have the next record done.
0: Really? Already?
1: But it's so weird because now I'm doing interviews and I'm talking about these songs.
0: And it feels old, right?
1: No, not at all. Okay. It's definitely fresh. No one's heard it as many times as I have. I've already done, you know, all the editing with my co-producers and my writers, and especially on this batch of songs with having two duets in there. I think it's interesting to me because it's sort of like separating your brain a little bit.
0: Yeah, compartmentalizing.
1: I've got this going on over here that everybody's finally getting to experience after I've done all the tweaking, all the work on it. And then there's a whole nother album that I'm thinking about a year or two down the road. So.
0: A year or two, because it was October that the last one. It's like,
1: but we're only two singles in.
0: Yeah, on it's this still record, so new. So
1: it's and by the way, I do want to point out that someone told me, you know, my birthday was on the 12th, and I was like, maybe we released it on my birthday, and they were like, no, 615.
0: Yep.
1: Which is the Nashville area code.
0: Oh like, yeah. I didn't even put that together.
1: Yeah.
0: That makes it so much cuter. It's adorable, Chris.
1: All right. I don't know if I want to be called adorable, but.
0: Well, you're called many things. That could be one of them. But that's cool, though. So the new stuff, where would you say your writing's at right now? Like, what are you most inspired by?
1: I mean, I don't limit what I write about. You know, I think that that's one of the beautiful things about country music is we're not afraid of sad songs. We're not afraid of party songs. We're not afraid of

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0: What an epic week here on Backstage Country. I'm Elena. A big, big thank you to our host, Chris Young, who, no surprise, absolutely crushed it this week.
1: That's very kind of you. It was a lot of fun and hope to see y'all out on the road soon. Don't forget to check out my new single, I Didn't Come Here to Leave.
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Neither one of us looking for three little words, unless those three words were do not disturb. Checkout was supposed to be noon, but we slept until 3:00.

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6: I'm Becca, and here's what's happening this week in Nashville. Last year, Ella Langley's career pretty much blew up, and it all kind of took a toll on her mentally. She said she suffered from imposter syndrome, where she kind of felt like one day they're all going to figure out I really don't belong here. And she was just having a hard time wrapping her head around everything that was happening. But she told me that having girlfriends that she could lean on in the industry who understood what she was going through was a godsend.
7: I've always struggled with my mental health. It's just always been a part of who I am, and I think it's part of why I do what I do. But with this job, I knew that would be the thing I kind of struggled with the most. And last year, being nominated for the ACMs, walking in for the first, I wasn't even invited to the dang place the year before, you know? And I don't know, it just rocked my world. And touring so heavily and watching What You Look Like You Love Me was doing, and just like, oh my gosh, it's happening, but do I deserve this? I can't believe this is happening so fast. And having Miranda there, and Lainey, and a lot of other women, Gretchen Wilson, Joni Messina, who were just constantly there for me, having that saved me, saved my life last year. And I know God did that on purpose, 100%, put Miranda in my life to get me through that specifically.
6: Tyler Nance is still considered a new artist in country music. He's got his song Keeps Me Sane climbing the charts. And even though he does have music on the radio and he's out touring, he says it hasn't really changed much about his life so far.
8: Since Keeps Me Sane dropped, I don't think a lot's really changed about me. But like the other day, people noticed me at the restaurant while I was eating and asked to take a photo. I've never had that happen, so that was kind of cool. Said that they stream my music a lot, so that's changed a lot because I never really expected that to ever happen with my music whenever I started out.
6: And that's what's happening this week in Nashville, and here's Tyler Nance with Keeps Me Sane, brought to you by Triple Tigers Records.

0: Beats Keeps Me Sane, brought to you by Triple Tigers Records, this week in Nashville.
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3: 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I'm going to give you a clue. 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
3: 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Just Wilt.
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4: 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Just Wilt. W-I-L-T. 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
1: Wilty Nelson. 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

0: 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North wind blowing
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5: I'm Becca, and here's what's happening this week in Nashville. Last year, Ella Langley's career pretty much blew up, and it all kind of took a toll on her mentally. She said she suffered from imposter syndrome, where she kind of felt like one day they're all going to figure out I really don't belong here. And she was just having a hard time wrapping her head around everything that was happening. But she told me that having girlfriends that she could lean on in the industry who understood what she was going through was a godsend.
6: I've always struggled with my mental health. It's just always been a part of who I am, and I think it's part of why I do what I do. But with this job, I knew that would be the thing I kind of struggled with the most. And last year, being nominated for the ACMs, walking in for the first, I wasn't even invited to the dang place the year before, you know? And I don't know, it just rocked my world. And touring so heavily and watching What You Look Like You Love Me was doing, and just like, oh my gosh, it's happening, but do I deserve this? I can't believe this is happening so fast. And having Miranda there and Lainey and a lot of other women, Gretchen Wilson, Joni Messina, who were just constantly there for me, having that saved my life last year. And I know God did that on purpose, 100%, put Miranda in my life to get me through that specifically.
5: Tyler Nance is still considered a new artist in country music. He's got his song Keeps Me Sane climbing the charts. And even though he does have music on the radio and he's out touring, he says it hasn't really changed much about his life so far.
7: Since Keeps Me Sane dropped, I don't think a lot's really changed about me, but like

0: The other day, people noticed me at the restaurant while I was eating and asked to take a photo. I've never had that happen, so that was kind of cool. Said that they stream my music a lot, so that's changed a lot because I never really expected that to ever happen with my music whenever I started out.
1: And that's what's happening this week in Nashville. And here's Tyler Nance with Keeps Me Sane, brought to you by Triple Tigers Records. Go!

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0: I want to get a little serious for this cup of joy this morning, Donnie.
1: Let's get serious.
0: Something serious happened. First of all, public service announcement. I'm not somebody personally who usually has cash on me, but I have to remember when I go home to put a couple dollars in my car, keep it in my car,
1: just in case.
0: Because I have noticed that there are lemonade stands popping up all over because it's summertime.
1: Oh, yeah.
0: Right? And I feel so guilty when I drive past kids on the side of the road who are desperate for a couple quarters so that I can be refreshed with a glass of lemonade, but I have to just keep driving because I don't have any cash.
1: No, or act like you don't even see them. I do it all the time.
0: You act like you don't see them?
1: Yeah, because I never carry cash.
0: Okay. All right. So that's what we're going to do. When we go home, we're going to put some cash in our car.
1: Okay.
0: So that you can get your lemonade. But there's a couple of brothers, Perez and Jackie Reese in Kansas City, who they set up their lemonade stand, and one of their neighbors called 911.
1: Come on.
0: Yeah. And reported the unauthorized business to the police.
1: Are you kidding me?
0: Calling it a disturbance in their neighborhood.
1: A disturbance.
0: Yeah. So Officer Morgan Reed shows up on the scene to see what's going on, realizes that it's just a couple of kids running a lemonade stand. So she buys some lemonade and she calls her coworkers, all police officers.
1: Yep.
0: They all show up and they buy lemonade.
1: Yeah, good.
0: They take pictures with the boys, put it on their social media. Now everyone is coming to the neighborhood to buy lemonade from Perez and Jackie Reese in Kansas City. Because shame on that neighbor.
1: Seriously. It's not like they were selling Mike's hard lemonade.
0: Well, maybe that was the draw. Maybe. I don't know. I mean, but the increased attention helped them earn $300 in a single afternoon. Yes. And she returned the following day, Officer Reed, and spent another $40 on lemonade.
1: Yeah.
0: Yeah, and this is cool. The boys say that they plan to use the money to help homeless people buy a new e-bike.
1: Come on.
0: Yep, and diapers for their family. Oh. They have a niece and nephew, a new little baby niece and nephew. So they're going to buy diapers for their little babies, and they're going to buy an e-bike for a homeless person that they know.
1: I love this. I mean, it's just a slap right in the face.
0: Right?
1: Yeah, like, take that.
0: Amen.
1: Yeah.
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1: Breaking news.
0: I've got breaking news. There is a developing storm system in the Gulf Coast region that could become the first named tropical storm of this year's Atlantic hurricane season.
2: Wow.
1: That was a mouthful. What?
0: So, you know, like if you live in these areas or you plan vacations in the fall, then you know that hurricane season in the Atlantic, this is when it happens.
2: Yeah.
0: But I'm more interested to know what they're going to name the hurricanes. So I did a little digging.
1: Yes.
0: And I'm looking at the list of Atlantic hurricane names. There's one new one to the list that because the old name has been retired.
2: Okay.
0: And I think that you'll know people with this name. So I'm going to give you some of the names for the upcoming hurricanes if we get so far into the hurricane season that they're all named. And maybe you can tell me what you think has been retired.
2: Okay.
0: Okay. So we've got, I'll go just right down in order. Sure. Arthur, Bertha, Cristobal, Dolly, Edward, it's E-D-O-U-A-R-D, okay. Faye, Gonzalo, Hannah, Isaias, Josephine, Kyle, Leah, Marco, Nana, Omar, Paulette, Renee, Sally, Teddy, Vicky, and Wilfred.
2: Wow.
1: Okay. Bertha.
2: I was thinking Bertha too.
1: Yeah.
0: You think Bertha's the
2: or
0: new
2: Dolly.
0: One?
2: Or Dolly.
1: No, I think that's
2: no, the retired one.
0: So I didn't read the retired one. You have to guess which one is the new one.
1: The new one is...
0: There was a name that was retired that starts with the same letter as the new one. So one of those is a new name.
1: Yeah, Paulette.
0: Paulette. That's a good guess.
1: Yeah.
2: Kyle or Leah?
0: Yes. What? Either Kyle or Leah. What do you think?
1: Kyle.
2: Kyle?
0: Or Leah.
1: Leah.
0: Leah. Leah replaced Laura.
1: Okay.
0: Like, come on. Laura may not be a very popular baby name right now.
1: Yeah.
0: But, like, neither is Bertha.
1: No.
0: You know what I mean? Why does Bertha get to stay, but Laura has to go?
1: Bertha, or Dolly.
2: Or what was, like...
0: Gonzalo?
2: Yeah, what was the I name?
0: Isaias?
2: Isaias. I don't know the name Isaias.
0: Edward.
1: Yeah,
0: Cristobal.
1: I love Cristobal.
0: Right?
1: Yeah.
0: I mean, I like that there are some ethnic names in here.
1: Absolutely.
0: Like Marco.
1: Polo.
0: Exactly.
1: Yeah.
0: Polo.
1: No,
0: Polo didn't make the list. We've got Paulette instead of Polo.
1: Yeah. Polo is always getting the short end of the stick, but Ralph Lauren likes it, so it's all good.
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0: some big news coming out of Las Vegas, Donnie.
1: Ooh, love Vegas.
0: Sphere Las Vegas is getting into the movie business.
1: Hmm.
0: The Wizard of Oz took in over $400 million when it appeared there, which is crazy sauce. And so it was announced yesterday that a new version of the Rocky Horror Picture Show is heading to Sphere in 2027. A new version.
1: Wow, that's going to be cool.
0: Is it?
1: Yeah.
0: Because that stuff does not happen inside my bubble.
1: I've never seen it. I have no idea what it is, but I've heard so many good things.
0: Yeah, I mean, you've seen pictures, certainly.
1: Yeah, and I used to work with somebody that loved it, like love. So
0: I mean, like, and then I question those people because they weird me out.
1: If you like it, well, I mean,
0: it's weird. It's creepy.
1: You like me?
0: It's
1: and I'm weird and creepy.
0: Not like this though. From 1975, it's a cult classic. Helped launch the careers of Tim Curry, Susan Sarandon, Barry Bostwick, and Meatloaf.
1: Mm.
0: I mean, it is a staple of late night theater viewing for over 50 years. Now, so get ready for it. Rocky Horror Picture Show. Like, I don't even think that I could step foot in Las Vegas when that is happening.
1: I mean, you would do anything for love, but you won't do
0: do that. Thank you, Meatloaf.
1: Yep.
0: And Tom Holland says, hey, Shen, can you come in here for this?
1: Shen.
0: Because I think you're going to be excited to hear this story. Tom Holland was interviewed recently, and he was talking about who he thinks the next Spider-Man should be.
1: Oh, okay. And Shannon's going to be the next Spider-Man?
0: No, but I was curious as to who he would say.
2: Yeah.
0: And he picked Owen Cooper.
2: I don't know who that is.
0: Yeah, he was the kid from Adolescence.
2: Really?
0: Yeah. Yeah. And so I just did a deep dive on Owen Cooper's IMDb, and boom, this kid is a rock star.
2: Wow, he's keeping Spider-Man British.
0: Yeah. Yes,
2: I know. With an American accent. Of course.
0: Of course, yeah. Tom Holland said he hopes to help guide the next generation of Spider-Man characters, much like Robert Downey Jr. Mentored him during the early Marvel years. He said, I would love to be that person for whoever's next.
2: Aww.
0: But he said, right now, that's who he's feeling. He thinks Owen Cooper would be awesome. And by the way, if you haven't seen Adolescence, it is not a feel-good series.
2: No.
0: But it is remarkably done.
2: Oh,
0: it is a remarkable story. It is the way that they filmed it and everything was everything about it was amazing.
2: Yeah, it's like a play almost because it's just one shot. Each episode is one take.
0: And it would take them a week, wow. Donnie, to get that
1: one take.
0: Yes.
2: Yeah.
0: Wow. Yeah. From an hour long show.
1: So if you messed up,
0: you had to start over.
1: At minute 59, you have to start over.
0: Yep.
1: No, I'd walk off the set.
2: And not even like fake cuts, right?
0: Right.
2: One take. Like, not even hiding a cut.
0: They literally said they would practice all week. And then, like, on Thursdays, that was the day that they would film.
1: Wow.
0: And they would have to do it.
1: That is so hard.
0: Yeah. So you're the camera's walking with you, and then it gets in the car with you. And then as you pass someone in the hallway, now it goes on to that person.
1: Yeah.
0: And then, it was crazy.
1: It reminds me, I mean, it's kind of like Saturday Night Live, but those characters break all the time.
0: Right.
2: Yeah.
1: Can you imagine? I mean, this isn't probably a comedy.
0: Not a comedy.
1: But
0: definitely not a comedy.
1: But you're still human, and you're going to laugh at stuff or a line or...
2: So for Owen Cooper, hopefully Spider-Man is much easier to film.
0: I know, right?
2: Much more fun.
0: For sure.
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0: It's the Andy Summers Show.

0: dad are, you're like fitness buddies.
1: Yes.
0: Right? You go to the gym together, you're pumping iron. Mm-hmm. Can you imagine you and your dad on an 18,000-mile bicycle journey around the world?
1: No.
0: Is it because you don't want to bike for 18,000 miles, or is it because you wouldn't be able to handle your dad for 400 days?
1: My dad and I would get along swimmingly.
0: Yeah.
1: We'd be fine. Neither of us would want to bike.
0: Okay. All right. Well, there is a father and son from the UK who just completed their 18,000-mile bicycle journey around the world. They traveled for 14 months across Asia, Australia, South America, and Europe. George and Josh Kohler got a bunch of world records for doing this.
1: Yeah.
0: Fastest bicycle circumnavigation. The longest bicycle journey.
1: Okay. When you just say the word circumnavigation, that's already a world record. If you do that, you win.
0: And the most countries visited in a continuous father-son cycling trip. That seems oddly specific to be a world record. And yet.
1: Yeah.
0: And yet. So it was 400 days and followed earlier long-distance rides across the UK and the United States while testing their physicality, their mentality, their emotionality, like all the things.
1: All the allities.
0: It was all tested. Yeah. So George is the dad. He's 57 and Josh is 23. And what an amazing thing that these two guys did.
1: I wonder what George's wife thought. Like, you're gone for 400 some days.
0: Yeah.
1: I guess he's not doing anything bad. I mean, he's not like, you know, snooping around because he's with the son.
0: Right. Why would you?
2: I don't know.
0: You think that she's going to be nervous about him?
1: You never know.
0: Like, cheating on her?
1: Never know.
0: Now, while he's cycling around the world?
2: He circumnavigated something.
0: You know how many girls? He would be too tired to cheat on him.
1: You know how many girls are attracted to somebody that circumnavigates? It's a thing. In the male community,
0: unusually obsessive about you and feeling attractive to other people. I think you just need to cool it.
1: No, I just think it's a gift, but sometimes it's a curse. People that are just as attractive know exactly what I'm talking about.
0: God help us.
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0: for Dr. Love here on the Andy Summer Show. That's what Donnie calls himself.
1: Dr. Love.
0: He is Love. Dr. Love because he ends his phone conversations with
1: Love you, man.
0: And we say, Donnie.
1: Yes.
0: Get a stranger to say it back to you. We're sick of telling you that we love you.
1: I'm sometimes, now you know what? I'm never tired of saying it.
0: No?
1: Never. But I do want to tell you.
0: What's that?
1: I love all things. And that even includes God's creatures.
0: Large and small?
1: Large and small. But sometimes these creatures or rodents, I don't know if this one's necessarily a rodent.
0: Oh, gosh.
1: They try to mess with you.
0: Yeah,
1: and you
0: sure
1: need
0: do.
1: To, and you need to take matters into your own hands now.
0: Okay.
1: I don't hurt creatures. I just have to protect my house. You know?
0: I get it. I get it, man.
1: Protect my house.
0: Yeah.
1: At all precautions.
0: Okay.
1: All right. A lot of words.
0: Are we ready now?
1: I think
0: so. Or do you have more words?
1: I don't.
0: No more words.
1: I don't think I'm all out of the words today.
0: All right. Time to check in with Loving Man.
1: Words.
2: Counter.
1: First of all, my name's Donnie. I'm having a lot of squirrels in my backyard, and I'm not trying to shoot them with, you know, live ammo. Do you guys sell, like, deterrent or, like, net guns?
2: We do not know. The only thing that we'd have here that's not lethal would be, like, an airsoft rifle.
1: Do you think that would kill them?
2: No, it won't kill them, no. No,
1: really?
2: It's just plastic BBs. They shoot, you know, I think the guns are, like, 600 feet per second or something like that,
1: wow.
2: Maybe. They're not the real high power like a pellet rifle is.
1: Yeah, but no net, like, do you even think a net gun would work, or would they just, you know, rip through that?
2: They would definitely, if they got stuck in it, they would definitely pop out of that.
1: Oh.
2: They can fit through just about anything. I mean, they get to my garage door sometimes. So
1: oh, wow,
2: they
1: yeah.
2: Can
1: no,
2: fit in and out of just, yeah, they can get pretty flat and get out, just out of just about anything.
1: That's crazy. Yeah, I've just moved into my new place, and I swear, I have a squirrel farm. It's no joke, and they won't stop. And I'm out there with water guns, water pistols, I have my dog running after him. Nothing, man. Nothing. So I was like, how can I do this without, you know, murdering a bunch of squirrels? And I thought of a net gun, but I guess that's not going to work.
2: I mean, they do sell small, real small box traps that are designed for rodent stuff like that as well.
1: Okay.
2: To where, you know, you could, you know, trap and relocate if that, you know, you go that route as well.
1: I like it. I like it. I like your style. I like where your head's at. Thank you, man. Love you, buddy. Appreciate it.
2: Yes, sir. Yeah, right. Have a good one.
1: You too, man. Love you, man.
0: Oh, no. Man.
1: You know what? He deserves to be shot with a net gun.
0: A net gun. I want a net gun.
1: They're
0: that would
1: awesome.
0: Be so much fun.
1: Yeah.
0: Imagine you're driving down the road.
1: And just net somebody.
0: Somebody's tailgating you.
1: It's basically like you're Spider-Man.
0: Yeah.
1: You're just webbing people.
0: I love that.
3: Good morning. Wake up.
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0: about AI for a minute.
1: Okay.
0: All right. Has helped in a lot of situations.
2: Yeah.
0: Right? Like, I love being able to jump onto ChatGPT or whatever and just kind of get some answers. And we all know that companies everywhere are turning to artificial intelligence to save time, condense workforces, boost efficiency. So a new survey found that people who use AI say it saves them around 11 hours a week.
1: Whoa.
0: Of work. Yeah. But those same workers say they spend around 6 hours every week bot sitting. So basically, they have to double check all of the work that AI did to make sure that it's correct.
2: Yes.
0: So they're still saving time, right? Like, it still adds up to about 5 hours a week that they're saving.
2: And worth it too, right? Like, whatever you are reading from AI, you should be fact checking.
0: Oh,
2: so that's
0: 100%.
2: Good.
0: Yes. So I'm glad to hear that they're doing it.
2: Mm-hmm.
0: But now, speaking of technology, AI is one thing, right? Because you're doing it. It's like not as personal as, I don't know, tracking someone on their phone.
1: Yeah.
2: Oh, no.
0: As a mom, my kids have phones and I track them. They're 18 and 14 years old. And, you know, it's nice to know when they're away, like, or, and they track me as well, right? Like, my son knows when I'm leaving work during the summer, and sometimes I'll get a text when I'm on the road saying, hey, can you pick up lunch for me on the way home? Because he's watching. He knows that he knows to not bother me while I'm, like, in the building.
1: Yeah.
0: So he'll wait till I'm on my way home. I'm fine with this, right? I don't have anything to hide from my kids.
1: Yeah.
0: But what happens when those kids get older? Because parents now, it seems, are tracking their kids between 19 and 27 years old.
2: Donnie, where would you have been found?
1: In places that my mother would not want me to be.
0: Right.
1: And at hours of the day she would not want me to be.
0: Right.
1: Yeah. And places that I told her I wasn't.
2: That's the biggest thing, is saying you're one place and being another.
1: Yeah.
2: Now, you know, I didn't grow up with the phone tracking, but my mom instilled in me, she said, you have to tell me exactly where you're going, because what happens if the police show up at my door and I tell them you're at Kate's house and you're not at Kate's house?
0: Right.
2: Then what happens? And I was like, oh my God, okay.
0: Well, and I mean, that's logical though too, right? Recently I just heard this story about kids in the area where I live, and I don't want to get specific about it because I also don't know how much of this was true, but I guess these teenagers, these high schoolers, planned a big party, but they knew that their parents could track them on their phone, and they used Google Voice to create a phone number for another parent, the parent who was, air quotes, hosting this party. So parents are texting this one phone number who's then being answered by the kids. All the kids dropped their phones at one person's house and they went and partied somewhere else at an Airbnb that someone had rented. Yeah.
2: Well, I mean, it's...
1: That's next level.
2: It's impressive.
1: That's next level.
0: They got caught when one parent could not find their kid, called the police.
2: Yeah.
0: And they tracked them all down and they all got in big trouble.
1: Yeah.
2: Oh, my God.
1: I got a story.
2: That sounds like
1: it.
2: A movie.
1: Yeah.
0: I know, right?
2: Yeah.
0: It's crazy. So,
2: moral of the story, just let your parents know where you are.
0: Well said, Shan.
2: Thank you.
0: Well said.
3: We're not perfect.
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0: Summer Show this morning, and I want to highlight dads, Shan.
1: Oh, I love
0: this. Because you are someone who, I mean, like, your dad's pretty awesome, right?
1: Yeah, he's the best.
0: He is the best. He's a good egg, and he does a lot for you, right?
1: Yeah, like, a lot.
0: You find a bug in your apartment, you're calling your dad.
1: Yeah. He comes and, you know, fixes anything in my apartment for me.
0: Your car.
1: He loves offering to drive me to the airport.
0: Aww.
1: I live 10 minutes away from the airport. And he's like, no, I'll drive you. That's
0: right.
1: Fine.
0: And he lives like a good 30 minutes at least away from you to then pick you up, take you to the airport.
1: And isn't that so sweet?
0: It is. He's such a good guy. But he's not the only good dad.
1: No.
0: There are lots of good dads.
1: Plenty.
0: So there's a musician named Julie who had an opportunity to go to Kansas City and play with the symphony.
1: Oh.
0: And while she was there, she took a workout class and someone stole her phone while she was working out.
1: Ew.
0: That really stinks, right?
1: Yeah.
0: So she asked the yoga instructor if she could use their phone to track her phone on Find My iPhone. And it took her to a coffee shop nearby. So she and some people from the class show up at the coffee shop and they're looking everywhere. And now she gets her dad involved, gets him out of the hotel, like, come because I can't find this phone. Because this is what dads do, right? Like, they're there for you. Could not find it anywhere, even though Find My looked like they were standing on top of the phone.
1: Yeah.
0: And it turns out they were.
1: What?
0: Because Julie figured out that when she realized someone stole the phone, she put it in lost mode so that they couldn't use it.
1: Okay.
0: So they ditched it and they must have thrown it down the sewer. So it's in the sewer the coffee shop. When she realizes this, like, what if it actually is down there? A person from the public works department goes driving by. So her dad runs outside, flags him down, makes a couple phone calls, and she said, before you know it, my dad is climbing in the sewer and retrieved my phone.
1: Oh my gosh.
0: Yeah. Yeah. The guy is an absolute stud
1: for
0: making it happen.
1: I'm thinking, like, okay, Julie is old enough, to maybe, purchase a phone for herself.
0: Sure.
1: If she's playing in a symphony.
0: Sure.
1: But this dad is trained to think it's easier to get down into the sewer.
0: You bet.
1: Than to buy a new phone. So I'm going to get down there for my daughter.
0: And this is going to be a great story.
1: Yeah.
0: That we'll never forget.
1: Oh, so cool.
0: Yeah. So bravo to all the dads out there.
1: Well done.
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0: Shan Slam this morning on the Andy Summer Show. Shannon, well, I mean, as we all have
1: things
0: that annoy us, peeves, if you will.
1: Little pets. Little pet peeves.
0: Birds too. Sometimes it feels better to just get it off your chest.
1: Yeah, why not?
0: But no one does it quite like Shannon does it.
2: Oh, thank you, guys.
0: Yeah,
2: you are safe from the slam today.
0: Yes.
1: Made it one more week.
0: Maybe it's just about Jeff because he's not here. And then we can talk about him.
2: It's about Jeff's new baby. No, of course not. This one is called The Game of Thrones.
1: Ooh.
0: Game of Thrones.
2: Where's she gonna go in this one?
3: Oh my gosh.
2: I think I have nice ankles and show them quite a lot, but there is only one place where I'd simply rather not. It's a space I do not want to share. It really makes me fume. So listen up to my rant about the public restroom. Am I in London? Because I'm really minding this gap. I came in here for privacy, not awkward eye contact. Bathroom designers, hear my plea. Fix this once and for all. I want a floor-to-ceiling door, not a creepy, broken stall.
0: Yes!
1: Mm-hmm.
2: How are we making a mess this bad? It really is so icky. The floor looks like a biohazard. Ew, why is it so sticky? Hey, automatic sink, 3 seconds of water is just wrong. Shouldn't we be washing our hands for one happy birthday song? And can we maybe add a candle or literally any other scent? I think decorating with air fresheners would be money well spent. I regret drinking that water. I'm filled with tons of fear. I'm tired of cautiously asking, is someone in here?
1: So true.
0: Amazing.
1: Chance slam. Nice job,
0: well
1: Shannon.
0: Done, Shan.
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3: 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You got 10 out of 10. You won Minute to Win It. Congratulations.
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0: 4th of July specials, because there's a lot of great places this 4th of July to catch your favorite country artists.
1: Ooh, yeah, where?
0: And more. So, first of all, NBC just announced their Macy's 4th of July fireworks special will feature performances by the likes of Noah Kahan, Post Malone, Salt and Peppa, BB Rexha, Shabuzi, and Blake Shelton. So that's obviously going to be on the 4th of July. All of these will be on the 4th of July, as that is Independence Day. Okay, they all start at 8 o'clock, but the NBC one is the only one that's only 2 hours long. That only lasts until 10.
1: Wow.
0: But simulcasting on Peacock, okay? So that's on NBC. CBS will air the Great American Block Party 250, and that's going to be live from the Washington Monument. And that lineup will feature John Batiste, the Goo Goo Dolls, The War and Treaty, and Jesus Take the Wheel. That's not true. This one. Yeah.
2: For the stars and stripes.
0: Zac Brown Band.
2: May freedom forever fly. Let it ring.
0: Yeah, so that's going to be fun. That'll be on CBS, Great American Block Party, again, starting at 8 o'clock. And ABC's 4th of July special is Disney Celebrates America. That one is going to be in Nashville, hosted by Ryan Seacrest. And we're looking at the likes of Nick Jonas and Reba McEntire, Boyz II Men, Lauren Daigle, Neo, Sublime, Brothers Osborne, Clint Black, The All-American Rejects, and
2: I ain't no closing time, I ain't no cover charge, just country boys and girls getting down on the bar.
0: Mr. Tim McGraw making his appearance as well.
1: So at some point on 4th of July,
0: yeah,
1: you're going to be able to see at least like 20 of your favorite
0: for
1: artists
0: sure
1: performing.
0: Yeah, it's going to be
1: there's
0: pretty neat.
1: There's a billion of them.
0: Yeah, I know. I know. Every major network has their own special.
1: That is awesome.
0: And they are all packed with star power. So it's going to be a lot of fun. Tough negotiating your way around that.
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0: morning. It's the Andy Summer Show. We like to give you a cup of joy, add some sunshine to your life, even if you're not getting it, I don't know, through your window. So yesterday I met my oncologist for the first time.
1: Ooh.
0: Yeah, this is exciting. So I have an oncologist because about a month ago, I was diagnosed with breast cancer. And this has been quite a journey so far. It's been emotional, especially because it's just a crazy time of life for my family. We just finished a home renovation and are moving all of our things back in our house.
1: Yeah.
0: Both kids just had graduations last week or 2 weeks ago, I've completely lost track of time because I'm trying to fit all of my regular life things in with all of my doctor's appointments. And there are plenty.
2: Yeah.
0: Oh my gosh. All the scans, the MRIs, the CAT scans, the ultrasounds, the biopsies, the PET scans. Like, it's so much. Plus meeting all of my doctors, right? Because I have a breast surgeon and I also have an oncologist and I have a plastic surgeon.
2: Mm.
0: So it's been a lot.
1: Wow.
0: Like, it's really been a lot. And you can follow my journey if you visit theandysummershow.com. Everything is posted up there. I've been doing kind of a weekly blog just letting you know what's been going through my mind. And I think it's been pretty cathartic for a lot of people who have a harder time kind of voicing their feelings about stuff that they're going through in their own lives. So I appreciate everybody for taking this journey with me. So let's get back to my oncologist who I met yesterday, who is fabulous. Her name is Dr. Nolman and I love her.
1: Can you tell me exactly what an oncologist specializes in?
0: Cancer.
1: Just cancer. Okay, I wasn't sure if it was like a certain specific type.
0: Yeah, so I think that's just the general term for a cancer doctor. Dr. Nolman came highly recommended to me because she specializes in breast cancer.
1: Okay.
0: So she was wonderful. And, you know, she said, first of all, what are your questions for me? And everybody that I've spoken to has been very forthcoming and patient and explain things at a very elementary level for my husband and myself when we go to these meetings. Because, of course, I'm not schooled in this. Like, I never had any interest in learning about the things that I know so much about right now.
1: Exactly.
0: So I feel like I'm being schooled every day, which is great. But my big thing was, most recently, I had an ultrasound and a biopsy on my lymph node and then also an FES PET scan. So I remember when my mom had cancer, she had a PET scan done, and that was, it's like a full body scan, and they're able to sense these areas that are suspicious for having cancer.
1: Wow.
0: And it's a much more precise test than an MRI or a CAT scan. And she actually even showed me, so Dr. Nolman was able to show me on the screens, like, here's what your MRI looked like. Which is why we went and had the ultrasound done and then the biopsy on my lymph node, because you can see that my lymph nodes were glowing in the MRI, which then just means it's suspicious.
1: Yeah.
0: When they're a little swollen, especially where they know that there already is cancer. So had that done, everything came back negative, which
1: Yay.
0: Was great.
1: Yes. Awesome.
0: And then I had the PET scan and I was like, no one's called me about the PET scan yet. So I'm curious about this. And she looked at it. And she's showing me all the things that were very difficult to understand, but she did a great job of explaining it. And the PET scan shows that there is cancer nowhere else in my body
2: Boom.
0: Except
1: yes.
0: in one breast. And yeah, we're removing it.
2: Let's
0: so
2: go.
0: It's such great news.
2: That is
0: like,
2: huge.
0: She was like, these are the things that you take away from this meeting. She said, right? Like, these are the things that you take away is that it is treatable and it is curable. And I am overwhelmed with joy.
1: That's amazing, Andy.
0: Yeah.
1: That's
0: thank
1: incredible.
0: You.
2: That's probably the best cup of joy you've ever had.
0: I know.
2: It is.
0: I'm like, woo!
2: Yeah. Let's go.
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1: What do you put on your hot dog? You're at a baseball game.
2: Yeah. I like kraut and mustard.
1: I love Now, if I'm at a ball game, right, like I'll load her up.
2: All that stuff has been out all day and people's hands have been in it. It doesn't matter.
1: I think it adds to the taste.
2: Yeah. Oh. I mean, a little salt, right?
1: Yeah. Like,
2: A little bit of sweat and tears at the ball game. It goes right through
1: you
2: anyway.
1: Somebody spilled a little bit of a beer on it.
3: Who cares? I like a little dander in my dog.
1: Yeah. Love it.
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0: the Andy Summer Show. This is where we give Jeff 10 minutes to rewrite the lyrics to a song. You choose the topic, you choose the song, but Jeff's not here, so what the heck? Well, he's not here because his wife had a baby.
1: Baby Bodie.
0: Baby Bodie Bell Kirkchin is just a brilliant, bouncing, bubbly baby boy.
1: Well done.
0: Yeah, thanks. And he is just the apple of dad's eye, I'm sure.
1: Yeah.
0: So in Jeff's absence, we asked you, Summer Squad, to choose a song that you remember that Jeff did, and then we'll replay that as our 10-minute tune. This is by popular demand.
1: Oh, yes. Okay, so I have to read some of these text messages.
0: Okay.
1: So Audrey said, I love the one when he made his own and told you guys they were having his second baby.
0: Yes.
1: A lot of like, hey, it's Father's Day weekend.
0: Father's Day, yeah.
1: So like we want to hear one where Jeff is singing about being a dad.
0: Yes. And so this is the perfect one.
1: Yeah.
0: So we had to go back to January 8th.
1: Wow.
0: Which is when Jeff made the announcement. Now, originally, because he surprised us with this, so we're going to let you hear all of that. But when we took your votes, we chose to do taking down Christmas decorations as the topic. Because remember, this was the beginning of January. And it was supposed to be, that's what the topic of the song was. And it was to the song, What He'll Never Have by Dylan Scott. Okay, so now we're going to join our previously scheduled program in progress. Jeff, is this a good idea?
2: To me, this is fun because I already did like the whole Christmas stuff. So to be able to sing about elves and Santa and Christmas trees, it's fun.
0: Yes.
2: Because I felt like that was behind me, but now I get to do it again.
0: You get to do it again.
2: Yay!
0: Okay, interesting. I
2: Even
0: didn't realize that elves and Santa would be involved in it, but I'm looking forward to it.
3: Yeah, okay.
2: Well, what are they up to right now?
0: That's
2: you know
0: the question.
2: I mean?
3: Sleeping.
0: Yeah.
2: Yeah.
3: Getting rest.
0: Yes.
2: Vacation, so to speak.
0: Vacation.
2: Could you imagine being the elf that, like, tried to take PTO on, like, December 19th?
0: Mm.
2: You know what I mean?
0: That guy's a jerk.
2: Yeah. Like,
0: right?
2: What are you doing, bro?
0: Yeah.
2: Take it in January. Anyway.
3: For real.
0: Our song is Dylan Scott's What He'll Never Have. And I won't even try to sound like Dylan Scott because I can't.
2: All right, are we ready?
0: I'm ready. Are you ready?
2: I'm ready.
0: Yeah?
2: Here we go. You know what?
0: What? You're not ready?
2: No, I'm not.
0: Okay.
2: I'm actually gonna switch things up for the first time in 10-minute tune history.
0: Oh my gosh.
2: As I was writing, there was something like I wanted to sing about. But I felt bad changing the topic. But then the song didn't fit either. So it kind of all happened so fast.
0: Okay.
2: Yeah, so here we go. Huh? I remember the day we became daddy and mama, sweet girl named McKinley. Born in August the 10th, 2023, and she's the cutest little girl that you've ever seen. Well, I finally wrapped my head around being a dad, then my wife told me June will be extra glad. Emily's showing, we got one on

0: is.
1: Oh my gosh.
0: I have chills and I'm crying all over again.
1: You can hear him cry in the beginning too. And you're just like, oh my gosh, just say it so we all know now.
0: I know. And it's funny because I forgot, like, when we're in it, I'm not really paying attention to how he was stalling so much in the beginning. Like, just talking nonsense about Christmas for so long. Like, just get to the song. I was probably thinking, like, what? Stop talking.
1: Just sing it.
0: Just sing it. What is your funny? Yeah, he just was stalling. Oh my gosh. So anyway, Jeff, obviously, thoughts and prayers. And we're super excited for you and your family.
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0: 92.5 XTU Anniversary Show is Saturday, June 27th with country superstar sensation, Hardy. North wind blowing
1: through a patch of pine. 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
0: 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With New Jersey's own Not Leaving Sober, Preston Cooper, Shane Proffitt, and Maddox Batson. 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

0: Everything old is new again.
1: Yes.
0: That's a saying.
1: Oh, I'm old, so am I new?
0: Yeah. Yep. That's true, Donnie. So there are some things. Good morning, by the way. It's the Andy Summer Show. And I love reading stories like this about old school things that people still do. But they're people that have their lives put together, right? They're people that are getting through life well, seemingly organized. And they're saying, they're crediting the fact that they're still doing some things old school. Ooh. So this is stuff that we can do because we've done it.
2: We just
0: have gotten out of the habit. So let's run through some of these things. First of all, and let's see if you guys actually do these things, Donnie and Shannon, okay? They budget with cash.
2: No.
0: I don't ever have cash on me.
1: Me neither.
2: Yeah, me ever. Either.
0: Okay. They take real breaks from screens.
2: Ooh. No, I'm not like putting all my screens down on purpose.
0: Right.
2: If anything, I'm not like, wow, I haven't touched my phone for a few minutes.
0: Yeah, like the only time I'm doing that is when I'm like doing the dishes or I'm engaged in something else that I can't actually hold.
1: Exactly, at the gym. Yeah.
0: They go outside without headphones.
1: Yeah, I do that all the time.
0: You do?
1: Yeah.
0: Like to actually go for a walk, not just to walk to your car.
1: No, walk. I always do that. I don't like being outside where there's cars that could be beeping at me and I can't hear you.
0: I get freaked out when my daughter puts her headphones on to walk the dog because I know that she can't hear what's going on around her. She can't hear me when I'm talking to her in the house and she's got her headphones on. But every once in a while, and this just happened over the weekend, my AirPods needed to be charged. So I walked the dog and we go for a couple miles. And I was like, okay, it's me and nature today, you know? And it is so peaceful.
2: It is.
1: Yep.
2: Yeah.
0: Oh, goodness.
2: It is nice to be with your thoughts too. Yes. A little self-reflection.
0: So these people that do old school things, and these are people that have their lives together and they're crediting these old school things, they say they still get dressed for the day every day. So they're not like hanging out in their jammies. They make time for family dinners.
1: Yep.
2: Okay.
1: I still do that.
0: I think that's really important. And here's the key. They keep going back to the same third places, meaning your first place is your home, your second place is your work. Your third place, the neighborhood bar.
2: Yeah.
0: Right? The community pool.
1: Mm-hmm.
0: You're a regular at a restaurant because you go there all the time. You're going back to those third places. People aren't, like, young people aren't going out as much as they used to.
2: Yeah. Their third place is TikTok, is social media.
0: Yeah.
1: You're right.
0: That's really sad.
2: It is.
0: It's a bummer, right? Yeah. Like, because you would not only meet new people when you would go to your third place, but you engage in conversations with people that you're not doing that with at home when you would have to go out of your way to actually call them, right? Like, you're bumping into people and having an experience with them, a shared experience with them.
2: Yeah.
0: There's a lot to be said for that.
2: Yeah.
1: So the moral of the story is go to bars.
0: Go to bars.
1: Come on.
0: People,
1: drink
0: come
1: up.
0: On.
1: Let's do it.
2: Yeah.
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1: 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Morning all, it's JD. USA moves on to the World Cup knockout round after defeating Australia 2-0. Next time they will play will be Thursday in Los Angeles against Turkey.

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1: Luke Combs is part of Alan Jackson's Last Call, the finale that's going down at Nissan Stadium in Nashville next Saturday. 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

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But rest up, because when we come back on Monday, the gang is back together. 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

0: 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It is on the beach in Wildwood. 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

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We got a couple XTU summer country concert events coming up with Morgan Wallen playing two shows at the Link. I'm JD. Father's Day weekend looking good. Sunny, breezy, high 85 today, down to 67 tonight. Father's Day itself, some sun, clouds in the afternoon. High mid-80s.

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1: Freddie, the viral World Cup tourist from Germany who was obsessed with Ella Langley. I mean, join the club, dude. He got to meet Ella, though, at a show in Oklahoma City. Here's Ella now with Morgan Wallen on Philly's Country Station.

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1: 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Philly's Country Station 92.5 XTU Father's Day weekend. It's JD. After a night off due to World Cup play at the Link, saw Brazil shut out 83-0. Philly's Mets back at it tonight, 7:15 first pitch.

Philly's Country Station 92.5 XTU, Brunette. Tucker Wetmore, he will be on stage tonight at Bedford Country Music Festival happening on the beach in Wildwood. I'm JD. It is night three of the festival. Gates open 1 o'clock this afternoon. Main stage features Dasha, Tucker Wetmore, as we mentioned, and before Post Malone takes the stage. He will headline tonight. Jersey Zone, not leaving sober, by the way. They are playing the Patron stage at Bedford Country Music Festival tonight. Then they'll be with us next Saturday.

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1: Kenny Chesney back at the Sphere, just getting it going again for another round in Vegas. 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It's called Carry On. 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

text to you. So Jelly Roll broke his silence about the divorce from Bunny XO at a show in Saratoga. She also talked about it on a podcast. So what we know so far, they're still best friends. She loved him more than he loved her. And they're still having a kid. My head is spinning.

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But rest up, because when we come back on Monday, the gang is back together. 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

It's Luke the Second on Philly's Country Station, 92.5 XTU, sleepless in a hotel room. I'm JD's. Toy Story 5 opens this weekend, looking at a record $160 to $170 million at the box office for its debut.

0: Graylin James and Philly's Country Station 92.5 XTU. It's JD, so Father's Day weekend. Father's Day is tomorrow. If you got a dad into hitting the boards, likes to, jump on some rides down there, you're still searching for a Father's Day gift, I got you. It is the X2 Extreme Deal of the Week. 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
1: 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I want the melodies to be there. 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
2: You got 3.5 minutes to tell a story. 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
2: 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I want the melodies to be there. 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

down at a local beer joint with a few of the guys, when this cute little country girl caught my eye. 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

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Just give him this here line.

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1: Philly's Country Station 92.5 X2. I'm JD. Day two of the Wawa Welcome America Celebration events feature free admission to some local museums. You got a free movie screening at the Philadelphia Film Center. It is also the start of Philly Fair 250. That's going on in the Centennial District. Avenue of the Republic and East Memorial Hall Drive. Food trucks, entertainment. Good time for all. Say,

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1: 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Chase was with us last year at the XTU Anniversary Show. JD, we are 1 week away, as of today, for another anniversary show. 42 years as Philly's Country Station. We shall celebrate with XTU Nation across the river on the Jersey side. 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

number one for New Hit Country 92.5 XTU, Stella Lefty. Tune is called Boston. She was born in Illinois, based in L.A. Don't know where Boston comes from. Rumored to be dating another up-and-coming country artist, Vincent Mason. It's JD with Shaboozy and Jelly Roll. Amen.

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But rest up, because when we come back on Monday, the gang is back together. 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

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Don't call her Elizabeth, it's Ella. Toy Story 5 expected to break box office records this weekend from the soundtrack. It is Taylor Swift.

0: Megan Maroney on Philly's Country Station, 92.5 XTU. She will be playing an XTU Summer Country Concert event coming up July the 11th. That's happening over at Xfinity Mobile Arena, the old Wells Fargo Center, you know, Core States. Yeah, I get it. It's J-Day. Full speed ahead for the concert season. Tonight is night three of Barefoot Country Music Festival. Kelsey Ballerini is your headliner tomorrow night. Eric Church will close down the fest. A week from tonight, the XTU Anniversary Show, Hardy, Freedom Mortgage Pavilion. On stage with Hardy, the main stage will feature Muscadine, Bloodline, McCoy Moore. Side stage, we got Shane Proffitt, Preston Cooper, Matt Maddox Batson, and Not Leaving Sober a couple more times. For you to get some chances this week, two XTU Anniversary Show ticket runs. We got coming up Tuesday the 23rd at the Nottingham Tavern. It's in Hamilton, New Jersey. You can join Shannon there from 6 to 8. Then another XTU Anniversary Show ticket run the next day, Wednesday, June 24th. Firkin Tavern in Ewing, New Jersey. And Mr. Ewing himself, Donnie, will be out there from 6 to 8. So a couple more chances to get some Anniversary Show tickets. Show coming up on us quick. 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

day, Potts Farm was a place to go. Load a truck up, hit the dirt road. Jump the barbed wire, spread the word. Light the bonfire and call the girls. King in the can and the Marlboro man. Jack and Jim were a few good men. Where you learn how to kiss and cuss and fight too. Better watch out for the boys in blue. And all this small town, he said, she said. Ain't it funny how rumors spread? Like I know something y'all don't know. Man, that talk is getting old. You better mind your business, man. Watch your mouth. Before I have to knock that loud mouth out. I'm tired of talking, man. Y'all ain't listening. Them old dirt.

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0: 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It's Brian McKay and such a beautiful day all around the Delaware Valley, especially in the Jersey Shore. Barefoot Country Music Fest happening right now. And Post Malone, our big headliner for tonight. And this guy was our headliner at our concert Sweet Lucy's not too long ago. It's Graylin James at XTU.
1: Well, I didn't want to show up, but our families go way back. So when you said your vows, that's exactly where I sat. Thank God for open bars, because watching all this ain't easy. In the middle of

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1: Well, one of his lookalike Uber fans went to every show in his North American tour, logging in 10,700 miles over 12 weeks. Yeah, that's dedication right there. It's Luke Combs. Be by you on XTU.

0: 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I woke up on the wrong side of the truck bed this morning. 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

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It's FIFA Fever, but that's not the only thing happening here in the city of brotherly love. We got the Chinese Lantern Festival going on every night and Summerfest at Penn's Landing and beautiful weather all around today. Here's Bailey Zimmerman, a little cartoon, Chevy Silverado on XTU. 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
1: 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On a gorgeous day all over the Delaware Valley, especially down the Jersey Shore way. Not exactly too hot, no doubt about that. I'm Bri McKay, and Post Malone hanging out at Barefoot Country Music Fest tonight, along with Tekla Whitmore, The Fray, Dasha, Ashley Kutcher, and Alexis Wilkins, all on the main stage tonight at Barefoot Country Music Fest. Of course, we'll see you there with the whole crew at 92.5 XTU. And don't forget, Andy Summer Show back in action on Monday morning, and they're going to get you close to the stars with a pair of tickets to see Lady A Friday, December 18th at Parks Casino, and a four-pack of tickets to Elmwood Park Zoo and a minute to win it, all with the Andy Summer Show Monday morning.
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It's Brian McKay this weekend. Barefoot Country Music Fest next weekend. 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And we got a ticket run with Shannon from the Andy Summer Show this Tuesday at the Nottingham Tavern in Hamilton, New Jersey from 6 to 8. 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

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But rest up, because when we come back on Monday, the gang is back together. 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

Morgan Wallen with two shows coming to Link. Way after the FIFA World Cup Madness that's happening. It's Billy's Country Station, 92.5 XTU, and from the World Cup Madness to Barefoot Country Music Fest Madness. Post Malone, our big headliner tonight and tomorrow. It's the Church Choir with Eric Church wrapping up Barefoot Country Music Fest. Here's Corey and Co.

0: Jordan Davis and Turn This Truck Around on 92.5 XTU. Philly's country station, of course, the talk at the Jersey Shore's Barefoot Country Music Fest. And we got Posty that's going to be on the main stage tonight. I'm Brian McKay, and after the madness of Barefoot Country Music Fest, you should check out all the stuff that's happening at Steel Pier, the Atlantic City Boardwalk's premier amusement destination. And right now, we got a very special XTU Extreme deal. 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

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I'm Brian McKay, and of course it's Barefoot Country Music Fest tonight. It is Post Malone along with Tucker Wetmore, The Fray, and this lady's performing live. Here's Dasha in Austin on 92.5 XTU.

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1: 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All the details coming up right after Ella Langley and Morgan Wallen. And I Can't Love You Anymore on 92.5 XTU.

0: 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North wind blowing
1: through a patch of pine. Hey, this is Hardy.
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Of course, this weekend, Barefoot Country Music Fest. 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And Saturday, September 19th, over the fall, this guy, Freedom Mortgage Pavilion. Jason Aldean. 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

0: Lauren Elena, along with the guy who hung out with Miranda Lambert at the Thursday night kickoff concert at Barefoot Country Music Fest, Chase Matthew, and All My Exes on Philly's Country Station. 92.5 XTU. It's Brian McKay hanging out on a gorgeous day all over the Delaware Valley. And, of course, this weekend, Barefoot Country Music Fest. Next weekend is, of course, the XTU anniversary show. It's going to be Hardy's party. And if you look like Hardy, you might be able to meet Hardy. Yeah, did you see our very own Jeff Kirchen from the Andy Summer Show who had that little Hardy look, so to speak? Well, he wants you to look like Hardy. And if you're the best Hardy lookalike, you could win pit passes to see Hardy next Saturday, Freedom Mortgage Pavilion, even a chance to meet the real Hardy. So snap a photo and enter at 925x2.com or the AndySummersShow.com. We're looking for it to be wild. We're looking for it to be crazy. And we're talking about your costume. And you can be meeting Hardy in person with 925.
1: You got 3.5 minutes to tell a story. 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
1: 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It's Brian McKay on Barefoot Country Music Fest weekend down Wildwood Way. Of course, Post Malone. Posty going to be the headliner with Tucker Wetmore opening along with The Prey, Dasha, and more of your favorite country stars tonight. Here's John Morgan on 92.5 XTU. 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

Philly's Country Station 92.5 XTU is celebrating our anniversary next weekend. The big anniversary show. It's going to be Hardy's party. And we got our own party with another ticket run going to be happening this coming Tuesday. It's our own Shannon for the Andy Summer Show at the Nottingham Tavern in Hamilton, New Jersey from 6 to 8. Here's Jordan Davis.

0: going to be making tracks to Xfinity Mobile Arena for one awesome show Saturday, July 11th. It's Megan Maroney and Beautiful Things on 92.5 XTU, Philly's country station. I'm Brian McKay. 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And don't forget, tomorrow morning, it's the hottest songs in the land, the American Country Countdown. 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

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Hey, good evening. I'm Angel Donato with you. Father's Day weekend, summer upon us tomorrow. Jelly Roll, you think he sings this song?

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1: 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Enjoy the deck, Gary, out there in Mount Laurel, New Jersey. 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
4: You got 3.5 minutes to tell a story. 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

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You're going to want to be up nice, bright, and early all next week for Andy and the Morning Crew. They have got your tickets to go see Lady A at Parks Casino in December. Also, they've got four packs of tickets to go to the Elmwood Park Zoo.

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1: 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She wrote and recorded I Knew It, I Knew You from Toy Story 5. The day she saw the movie, it opened up yesterday. Here she is.

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